gets here. Let's do it. This is Bruno Mars. And this is my fresh hit. On Nova. Nova is my station.

0: Deny my dear. 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Deny my Mumford and Sons, Little Lion Man on Nova. It's Fitzy, Whipper and Kate. That's it for the show tonight, guys. I've had such a great time. Past 2 hours. It annoys me we can't go for longer, Tommy.
1: International Friendship Day too, you know. Yeah. Like it just, it's you know, the last special 2 hours really reinforces.
0: Yeah.
1: You guys how important hug? It is to have friends. So I'm pretty keen to get out there and go and see those friends. If you
0: Hey, do you want to go around the room and say one word about someone else that you really love?
2: Oh, I don't think we should end the show like that. It's all been going so well. So far, I think we should all hold hands and maybe
0: a kiss. Hey, Ali won $3,200, which was great.
1: Just ruins it. You know what?
0: What, holding hands?
1: Can I get Claude? Can we get Claude as an extra member on the show, Tom?
3: Oh, yeah. Who would you replace?
1: Or Fitzy, Claude and Kate.
0: Oh.
1: I don't mind it.
0: Oh, so Claude is me?
2: I don't know.
0: I just realised I lost my job. Oh, my God. Claude in tomorrow to replace me. Riddle time. Will Claude do riddle time?
2: Probably.
0: I hope so. Spilt milk tickets as well.
2: Claude will keep those.
0: Yeah, Claude's going to the festival.
1: Lewis Capaldi and Ray. Mm-hmm. Yes,
0: and
1: please.
0: Claude. And if you miss Dr. Billy Garvey, all the parents out there that hang off every word this man has to say, you can get it on the full podcast. If you go to where is it, Tommy? Where
3: do we go? On the Nova Player app. Wherever you get your podcasts.
1: Wherever you get your podcasts.
2: Head to the Nova Player, though.
0: Yeah, the Nova Player.
3: Ask Claude where to find

0: name is so lefty.
1: Fresh hits.
0: Check out my new song, Boston.